French, yeah, we saw cobwebs on the payphone, black dogs on the way home. We know the way there, but they don't. I whisper something on my radio. I said, anyone out there? I two-step in my raincoat. We keep off of the main road, off of the radar, we lay low. I hear I feel seasick. It look calm on the surface. You never know what's beneath it. You want it, but no, you don't need it. But you've got to see for yourself to believe it. And if I get back onto dry land, I swear to God I won't leave.

personality shows. I've shedded my skin and I've grown, cleansing myself of the old. I welcome in light when it's known. These setbacks are all I have known. Battle my conscience with liquid unknown.

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Live location, North Circular. Starts to rain, have you seen this? No reply, 3 minutes. Leg starts to bounce, crack the window a bit. Good to be at the house at least. And when you open the door, I knew. Not seen you since August, borrowed sunglasses, late afternoon. Ironically synchronized dance moves. I kissed you under the moon, I thought, but it was actually just one of those big bright lights. 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I recognized the feeling. I knew you were enough. And would you believe me?

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What kind of incense was that? I always buy the wrong one. 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Back to back, the extractor fan in the bathroom begging for attention. And I've been telling everyone who'll listen. 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

0: 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Benny Brown.
1: Okay, it's like this. As we go, we check them off one by one. And that includes John Kay, Steppenwolf, and Rock Me Baby.

We get the message, John Kay. He's Canadian, and along with the guys that we collectively knew as Steppenwolf, Rock Me Baby all night long. Sunliner. Here's the boss, Springsteen.

Sunliner, even in the evening. You see, it's Bruce Springsteen, the boss from the current release, which is called Lost and Found. Hi, hello, welcome to What's Going On. Benny Brown on Radio 100.7 and bringing on some notes right now from a very strange release that came out a couple of years ago. Alan Parsons and The Project. And this comes from the iRobot album, which featured on the cover those strange interior pictures of the CDG airport in Paris. And this is I Wouldn't Want to Be Like You.

Manners, if you would, please. We count on those manners. I wouldn't want to be like you. Do not take it personally. Let's go live right now. Joe Bonamassa in Southern Ireland from the Spirit of Rory, the Rory Gallagher tribute CD. And we recognize the old Roy Head tune of Treat Her Right.

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Joe Bonamassa and the old Roy Head tune, along with the traits, you see. Tell you what, right now, Benny Brown's gonna roll Jackson Brown. This is his record of a few years back called Lawyers in Jail. That can't be right. No, Lawyers in Love. There we go.

0: That's the undisputed genius of Jackson Browne and the true tale of Lawyers in Love. Now that we understand that...
1: Getting on, continuous, nonstop favorites.
0: You know he's right, that's gotta be true.

0: done by B.B. King. You would be correct in surmising that B.B. King's Blues Summit 100 is the release that it comes from. Absolutely. Jade McRae and Robin Ford together. And here's the tale right now of a club. You don't hear a whole lot of songs about clubs and facilities, but that's the case right now. This is a club called the Ash Grove, and Dave Alvin tells the story of the Ash Grove, which burned down a few years back, you see, but Dave Alvin gives it no mercy. He's got that Fender Stratocaster, that cream-colored, almost beige, partly white Stratocaster, and giving us the tale of the Ash Grove.
1: A young boy, I used to slip away down to the Ash Grove to hear the old blues men play. There was Big Joe and Lightning and Reverend Gary too.

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Now my mother's gone, now my father's gone, and all the old blues men have all passed on, and I'm out on this

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I've done some good deeds and I've made big mistakes. I've been in and out of love, said words I regret. I've been drunk, been sober, smoked too many cigarettes. And I'm out on this highway traveling town to town, and the news on the radio just

Now we know all the details of the Ash Grove. He's Dave Alvin. Bring on Bette Midler, if you would, please. And a tune right now that was done, written, and a long time ago, Cole Porter. And this is classic stuff, Miss Otis Regrets. Miss

We understand Bette Midler, Miss Otis regrets. Sometimes they do regret and they say they're sorry or they change their mind. That's the case right now. Stop the wedding.

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Stop the wedding. She's Ash. Ash, that's short for Ashlyn. Ashlyn Wilson, you see. She changed her mind. Radio 100.7. Benny Brown playing to the Eagles. And whatever happened to Tuesday night?

Peter's giving us the bonfire song. Look, the next time you fly into Nashville, Tennessee, your airplane will land at Dolly Parton International Airport. And as we pay our respects, I will always love you.

Dolly Parton, we knew it was coming. We should have expected it. Dolly's estate. And everybody's involved. The vultures are circling. Dolly left a stash of $500 million U.S. dollars. Not only that, the relatives are there. The security is there. There's lots of infighting. Millions at stake. Dollywood, the amusement park, the hotels are involved. $500 million. Wow. And here comes Dolly Parton's first ever hit record. She did this with Porter Wagoner. And the last thing on my

It was Mike Nesmith of the Monkees that wrote that tune for Linda Ronstadt. You and I are traveling to the beat of a different drum. And as the two young tourists got out of the taxi cab in downtown Los Angeles, the taxi driver opened the door for them to get out and said, "Welcome to the jungle."

We're getting closer and closer. How far away is it, man? About 25 miles. Edwin Starr, that converts loosely to 40 kilometers. Look, just give me a second here. I'm going to reach over to my far right, and then I'm going to depress the beetle button.

We can all agree on Yeah, Yeah, Yeah. Beatles Unmistakably on Radio 100.7. Gonna do you a track right now that Janis Joplin put together all those years ago. But these days, it's Beverly Joe Scott and Robin Ford together. And One Good Man.

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Hey, may I volunteer? It's all about transparent overdrive as we project. KC Bruner coming at us right now with the girls are going out tonight.

as we keep score. First generation rock and roll in the form of Willie Dixon and Bo Diddley. You can't judge a book by looking at the cover. Oh no, not a chance. You know about that, and so do I. As we judge the calendar, looking at the calendar right now, forget the cover. Wake me up before you go. Billy Joe Armstrong.

Wake me up when September ends. Billy Joe Armstrong, the dude's known as Green Day, and like a lion in the winter, I can hear the summer call. Bring it on, do this.

There's no question. Those are some of the most meaningful lyrics in all of rock and roll. Dee-doo-doo-doo. Dee-da-da-da. That's right up there with Hey Nonny Ding Dong, Sha-lang-a-lang-a-lang. And leave me out of this stuff right now. Benny Brown having a good time and cutting up a little bit on Radio 100.7 like we always do. It always happens this way on Tuesday evenings. Or at least that's the way we plan it, you see. Right now, great notes that came our way originally from Etta James, whose real name was James Etta. She turned it around. Etta James, Joe Bonamassa, Beth Hart, and I'd Rather Go Blind.

He cannot argue with any of that. Joe Bonamassa playing guitar and Beth Hart doing all the words with I'd Rather Go Blind. It's the old Etta James track. And now that we've established that, let's get into some other stuff. Don Gibson, Afloat Adrift on the Sea of Heartbreak.

Sea of Heartbreak, and he is Don Gibson. Benny Brown on Radio 100.7 doing Tom Petty. And all the Heartbreakers gathered around. Tom Petty from Los Angeles, and the Heartbreakers, a bunch of Florida boys. And this is one of the big reasons why. Don't do me like that.

not to be confused with anything else. Tom Petty, the Heartbreakers, and You Tell Me. If I hurry, I can slide in some more of this stuff. This is Lorelei. That's the band. This is Lorelei, and the singer in my

guys, this is Lorelei, and if I can make it to Chicago, the singer in my band, if you can make it to Chicago, let me give you the facts right now. It's tough. It's not easy. As a matter of fact, you can't get there from here. Write that down, and don't disagree with me because you know it's probably true. Benny Brown, Radio 100.7. Every Tuesday night, we do this starting at 8, and I'm glad you're with us right now, but I want you to be here next Tuesday as well. Dig? Okay, now, tonight's parameters. Are you ready? Okay, this is important. A fact is information minus emotion. An opinion is information plus experience. It goes on. Ignorance is an opinion lacking information. And perhaps the most meaningful, stupidity is an opinion that ignores a fact. And that's a fact, Jack. Benny Brown, out of here, gone and clear.

Okay, all right. I can see this is really important to you. Let me just give you my number and I'll call you back for sure. There's an easy way to remember it too, you know.

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Yes, I'm ugly. I'm your newborn freak. Yes, I'm ugly. Ugly, but unique. I can assure you that the pleasure is all mine. I came to show you. Let me come in.

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1: At a loss for words, I can't complain. I sowed the seeds and prayed for rain. I filled prescriptions to block out visions. Still feel the tremble of a vision.